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1: Got.
0: Can I get a 1051 for impound?
1: 10-4 traffic, 226, other unit, go ahead.
2: Kelly Sterling Cunningham for 1968.
1: I think that was 232. If so, that's the complainant.
2: Okay. That's going to be the OTS person following me to VRH.
1: Copy. 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
0: Marine parking garage welfare check. 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
1: Steady traffic, 226.
0: Standby, 234. I'm sorry, you're Cody Alma, and I don't have you on the call.
1: That was traffic 234.
0: 10-4, thank you. Traffic 226, good.
2: The owner came up while there was radio traffic going on. I spoke to him. Break.
0: Good.
2: I advised him of the registration issue, and he is code 10 as of now, and I otherwise also give it a code 2. 10-8.

0: 227.
1: Eagan inbound, Glacier access.
0: 10-4, are you clear from that call?
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0: 227.
1: Go ahead, Glacier Highway roundabout.
0: Okay. Fred Meyer, the time lapse of 30 minutes now. Caller was a witness. She saw all subjects walk out of the checkout line without paying with two full carts of items, a male and a female. They are associated with a white minivan and a white Toyota. They transferred the items into one car. The caller has photos of the vehicles. We're able to get a mount on one of the plates, but not the other. Fred Meyer.
1: Copy, and ready for
2: standard response, 1617.
0: I'm not sure if they're still there or not.
1: Copy. I'm going to check with loss prevention to see if they are aware or want to press charges.

0: home. The medic room's responding.
1: Control copy. Med room responding. This will be a standard response. 1617 Douglas Highway for a 62-year-old female. Heart racing, sweating, dry heaves, and shaking. Also ETLH. Geneva Road to Charlie 6.

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0: I think the other vehicle is going to be Lima Charlie Juliet 284.
1: Temper.
2: On the pier by Marine Park. Complaint is a crossing guard. Somebody told him he has no further information. They're supposedly going to jump into the water from the pier.
0: Copy.
1: Did you want to return on that?
0: Nope, I ran it. It looks like it's a pending transfer to Chill Street.

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0: It's a fairly common summer recreation, just FYI.

0: Just for info, we've had several contacts with that vehicle over the last couple of weeks, and the subjects that are in it is usually Nathan Nichols or Kenneth Demmer and Richard Davis.
1: Copy.

0: the 234.
1: 234?
0: I also copy the theft on Trove. Is the, are the teenagers still on scene?
1: Affirm, the business has them in custody, I guess, and they're not being cooperative, won't give any information to them, so he can call their parents. So he's requesting PD to come out.
0: Copy. I'll be in route to that.

0: 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Go ahead.
1: Steady traffic 226 in Bravo.
0: 8 Corners, Transformer 2 to hospital.
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0: 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There's a group of regulars at the park, likely antagonizing the tourists, but I'm code 12 en route 234.
1: Okay.

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1: 3172.
0: Good.
1: We're out with a 3 in front of Trove. You can spit our status checks out.
0: Over. 2273.
2: Control, Mesa 8.
0: Tipper.
2: Medic 1, go ahead.
0: Jamie, Salmon Creek office for an active reserve on a hold order and transport to VRH. I'm going to email you the order.
2: Copy. Thank you. Jamie.

0: City 172, I got 2 by name.
1: Good.
0: I know there probably won't be a record, but Penelope Lot 92313, break. And Ray Lynn Milton 22212.
1: The Raylan, can you phonetic that, please?
0: Romeo Alpha Echo Lima Yankee November.

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1: Set.
0: Can I add one more juvenile?
1: Good.
0: It's going to be Talia Baguio. Talia is spelled Tango Alpha Hotel, Lima India Alpha, and Baguio is spelled Bravo Alpha Golf Oscar Yankee Oscar, born 4/9/18.
1: Temper.

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1: Copy.

0: 8227, be at JPD for a moment, printing this order.
1: Temper.
2: City 172. What is the listed middle name for Peyton?
1: Ernestine Brielle.
2: Copy. She gave the same. She said it's the same. She just goes by Peyton.
1: Copy. So Peyton is her legal name or Penelope is?
2: Penelope is.
0: City 232, code 23.
1: Temper.
0: Do you want me to head to jamming to assist with your call?
2: 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Give me one moment.
0: Head 4, City 252, you can attach me to 227's call. And you can show me on scene.
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1: Yes.
0: There is no return on the other one.
1: Copy. I think it's safe to assume the same person, but thank you.

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1: Good.
0: Heather Shemansky Lee, date of birth 6-9-75.
1: Temper.
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1: Good.
2: That person works at GME, and she told me that Rick has already gone to BRH voluntarily, so I don't think action is needed.
1: Temper.
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1: Paper.
3: And if he showed up.

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We have a parent here. 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

0: working until we find out if they already have it.
1: They don't. They asked me to fax it. I don't know that they actually need it because it was in order to transport anybody there.
0: Okay. Copy. Code 8.

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1: Good.
0: That responsible was associated with Penelope, if that information was relayed.
1: Temper.

0: 3172.
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0: We are the responsible for the other two on the way. I am 10-8.
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3: 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It's going to be at the crosswalk on the Fred Meyer side. Egan outbound at McNugget. There's a male flailing, shouting, threw a bag at something, was yelling into the air. It's described as a white, wearing a white tank and a shirt on his head.
2: 10-4, I'll be in route.
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0: 10-4. Someone in the area of Kanata and Thread Needle. Fireworks complaint been going on intermittently since Sunday. Somewhere on Kanata near Thread Needle.
1: 10-4. 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
2: 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I was just in the area and there was nothing going on.
0: 10-4.
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1: 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Is this a parent or just a relative?
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0: Make an outbound Vanderbilt traffic hazard. Single report that a lot of taxis and other cars are slamming on their brakes to pull over and nearly causing accidents. We never look at bears. Outbound Vanderbilt.
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0: Skate park or kind of suspicious activity. Complainant says there's a van there that she believes or has unsavory people and activity going on.
1: Copy, en route to skate park.
0: Denver.
2: City 222, I copy that call. You can code 12 traffic complaint.

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0: Foxtrot Mike Sierra 628.
1: Temper. That comes back on a white Ford, maybe a van, 93 to the left of Pocote, out of 50 at 75 Glacier Highway. It expired in 23.
0: 10-4.

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0: Code 8, North and Cat.
1: Come
0: here. Both units in 10-8.

0: 131 City.
1: 131.
0: Well, they had suspicious 30 East WMA laying in the drive-thru of the McDonald's, causing a disturbance to the customers. The owner would like him to be escorted off the property.
1: Yeah.

0: City 139.
1: I'm
0: on scene at McDonald's. I don't see him here. Can you call him back to see if he's around the front by the window or if he left?
1: I just hung up with him. He said he was laying at the entrance to where the drive-thru lanes merge.
0: All right. I guess I'll drive through and see if I see him.
1: Panther, I can call him back and see if he can come and direct you.
0: Yeah, if you can call back and see where he went, I'm not seeing him anywhere here. Or maybe a clothing description.
1: It's a white male, white shirt, and a bag.
0: Copy.

0: 139. They're going to have somebody step out. Okay. One 72, are you 219?
1: Affirm.
0: Okay.
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1: If you will stand by on that, we're sending GP.
0: Copy that. 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
1: No, that's okay.
0: Copy that. I'll be continuing with two to sleep off then.

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1: Go ahead.
0: Possible DUI that just left the area of Thibodeau's downtown. Right. The refuse caller said a cab driver in an orange cab came out of his cab, staggered into the liquor store, came back out, and drove off towards the valley area, but she didn't see exactly where he went. Unknown plate, possibly ending in 533.
1: Control, Cares 1.
2: 10-4 now.
0: Yep.
3: Cares 1, go ahead.
1: Cares 1 is arriving at
2: the August 1.
3: Copy, are you also back in service?
1: Yes.
3: Well, as long as you're sure about it.
1: It's hard to tell with me.

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1: Go ahead.
0: I'm making inbound at McNugget. Put me in the area looking for the 1055.
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0: Eddie 2-3.
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0: 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I have a 1028.
1: Go ahead.
0: Julian Golf Sierra 207. I'm gonna follow it.
1: She did say it was cab number 28.
0: Then I'm guessing it's not this one. This is, I don't think it's a cab anymore, just the decals are faded on it.

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1: Go ahead.
0: I'll just code 16 as golf, and I'll keep an eye out for the vehicle.
1: Okay.

0: Tracy.
1: Being inbound, approaching Whittier.
0: Tempor, are you en route to the library call? And if not, can you be?
1: Tempor en route.
0: Copy. It's Lewis Whittaker, and I'm going to double-check, but I believe he has conditions to have no alcohol, and he is reported to have a bottle in his pocket.
1: Tempor.
0: And yes, he is no alcohol. And yes, he's already...

0: multiple units.
1: Zero eight, 1023.
0: 10-4208.

0: Hey, Jesus, right. I'm out with Whitaker. You said he had NEOC?
1: Affirmative.
0: Temper, what's the originating crime?
1: Indecent exposure.

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1: 10429. 229. Good. I think it had towards the area of McDonald's. Caller reported there was a male staggering in the road, an IMA, long black hair, white tank top, black shorts, great. CARES checked on him earlier by the breeze in. He declined their help, and they don't know who he is. So if he changes his mind, we can send them, but he's walking in the road right now.
0: 10-4, 10-4.

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1: Just holding it as possible to time up 5 minutes. Went over the bridge towards Douglas and the vehicle was hitting the curve.

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0: I'm sorry, you may have already mentioned this, but what was the originating crime for his V-Corps?
1: Indecent exposure.
0: 10-4.

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1: The
0: 4 you said is 5 minutes ago.
1: Yeah, last seen heading over the bridge towards Douglas. Plate is Echo Zulu Buckshot 447, described as a tan Jeep Wrangler. Comes back to a chrome 2006 Jeep two-door to a Ann Bell house or the inn at the waterfront.
0: To Parker, I'll head over that way for final.

0: City tonight.
1: Go ahead.
0: Can you put that address for the register to the vehicle, Lincoln?
1: Temporary business address.
0: For I saw Singapore Douglas, you're gonna find it anyway.
1: I think it's okay.
0: I'll just see if I can get over there on that Jeep.

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I'm just going to send release him for pretrial, and if you can just put an ATM number and an absent number in the call.

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0: So you 208.
1: 208, go ahead.
0: Could you add the court case number for the conditions and then add what occurred to the call as well?

0: City 229, 219.
1: Did you find out if they want to trespass him?

0: Christmas.
1: CARES 1 is en route to the Front Street Clinic.
0: Copy.
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1: Go ahead.
0: Code 1 sent and released to Whitaker. He is now code 10. Be in service.

0: 208 City.
1: South Franklin.
0: Of course. Which way does Whitaker go if he still wants stairs? They can check on him.
1: He walked on Marine Way heading towards the wharf in the area. He's wearing like tan pants and I believe a maroon colored shirt.

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1: Go ahead.
0: When carers come down here, can they check on Archie in front of the Front Street Clinic? He's about to bite the dust, so be good for him.
1: That's who they're already on their way to check.

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0: Carriers 1 is transporting 2. First stop will be Anka Street, and second stop will be Sleep Off.
1: Copy 2, Lewis.
0: Repeat, please.
1: Do you have Lewis?
0: No, Lewis is still downtown.
1: Ten-4, he said he wanted to go to Carriers, but maybe he changed his mind.
0: Ten-4, yeah, I spoke with him.

0: 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Got it.
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1: Me and Anita.
0: Someone who I assume is Lewis Whitaker is at Front in Franklin, has a bloody hand, stopped a bus, walking in out of traffic, calling people hookers, and being aggressive. We're going to get medical headed that way, and I'm going to show you around.
1: What's that far enough?

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1: I copy 2-8 traffic.
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2: Response to the area of Front and Franklin Street for a injured hand. 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
3: Go ahead. To the right. Go ahead.
4: Control. CARES 1 has arrived at Speed Bob.
3: He's in front of the liquor cache. Are you en route?
4: 4.
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3: Copy.

0: Medic One's responding.
1: Copy, you're responding to the area of the liquor cache. I think you're on a stage. GP's got a thing going on there, but there's a male with a bloody hand.
2: 209-208.
0: Medic One copies.
2: Lewis walks down front. Can you go get him?

0: 209, or I'm sorry, 229-135.
1: Good.
0: I missed that last traffic. Are you saying you're en route down there?
1: No, I'm about with 239, but I can be en route down there if you need me to.
0: Negative. I'll be around.
2: City, excuse me. I have Gabriel County detained in my car. The disturbance is stopped for now.
3: Yeah.

0: City, and I got Whitaker detained.
1: 10-4,
0: location.
1: Control, CARES 1.
0: The triangle.
1: CARES 1, go ahead. CARES 1 is en route to the area of the City Hall. Copy.
2: Control, Medic 1.
1: Go ahead. Stand by, we're checking. They've got two subjects detained at this point. So, just really.
3: Medical's on scene. They want to know if it's okay for them to come in. And I guess who needs the medical? Is it Katzeek or Whitaker?
0: From what I can see, it's Katzeek. He has some blood on his hands. They're good to come in.

0: Control. Matic 1.
1: Matic 1, go ahead.
0: Steady, Jerry. Person remained under JPD custody. Sounds like they're looking to take him to BLH for medical clearance.
2: I'm going to be
0: Matic 1 is clear and available
2: for disorderly conduct and being routed to H2 for medical clearance. Sorry, Mach 64.0.

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0: Thank
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1: Go ahead.
0: Did you let HG know I'm going for a medical clearance and ask them if they need me to go through registration or if I can go through the back door?
2: 23 is this your, he's under arrest, right?
0: Yes, under arrest. Disorderly conduct.
2: Okay, so go through the back and yes, of course, I notified them.
0: Wonderful.
2: You are working with the best night shift. Just remember that.
0: Couldn't forget it.

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1: 209, go ahead.
0: Lewis was released, and I'm going to head to BRH, unless 208 is not going there.
1: That's where he's going.
2: City 229, 1027, 209.
1: Go ahead.
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1: City 29.
2: Go ahead.
0: I switched to 135. I'm going to stay in Alpha, and I think he's going to...
1: Control. Cares 1.
0: HD.
2: Cares 1, go ahead.
1: I didn't find any individual in service, so new call. Cares 1 will be en route to Aware for a transport.
2: 10-4, we might have just arrested those males, so...
0: 67.9.
2: They might have... Yeah, anyway, new call. Got it.
1: Cares 1 copies, thanks.
3: 1029, my name.
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2: Kobe, 462, clear and valid.
1: 10-4. And who's the vehicle registered to?
2: Standby.

0: 69 City, is Austin a passenger or a driver?
1: Neither, just a passerby.
0: Okay, so unrelated?
1: 10-4.
2: 229 City.
1: Good.
2: The vehicle is registered to John Sweeney.
1: Is that the one born in 38?
2: I will run him and see.
0: She's your name, City.
1: Good.
0: 239, Davis is clear with a bunch of conditions.
1: 10-4.
2: 229, City.
1: Good.
2: It does appear that that John Sweeney is born in 1938.
1: Number.

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1: 10-4.

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1: Super.

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0: 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But I'll get it registered tomorrow. Both units in service.

0: 1039 by name, date of birth.
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0: 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I can't read that. 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
0: Passenger Willis, Bourne 96, clear.
1: Over. And just out of curiosity, what's the route status?
0: He is revoked.

0: 239, City.
1: You know, about Riverside. Go ahead.
0: 10-4, Fred Meyer at the bus stop there for a welfare check. Capital Transit called CARES and said that there's someone slouched over at the bus stop. They didn't specify which side, and CARES is not available and they're at capacity.
1: 10-4.

3 to 9. 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
1: Head 4, what you got going on?
0: It's heavily investigated.
1: It was mostly static, but I think a copy is intoxicated and requesting an ambulance.
0: Yeah.

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1: Go.
0: He is clear.
1: Is there a way to see if he's at a house at Calvin First Park?
0: I'll check if I can see.

0: 2-2-9-3.
1: Good.
0: He does still have a room at housing first.
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0: 2293.
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0: Control, Medic 3 is responding.
1: Copy. GP is out with the subject at the Fred Meyer bus stop, and they're requesting, while the patient is requesting, an ambulance.
0: Medic 3 copies, and this is going to be at the bus stop near Fred Meyer.
1: Yes, the Fred Meyer bus stop, near Fred Meyer.
0: Medic 3 copies, thank you.

0: Welcome back to, yeah, That's a Pepper Thing. 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Oh, how tender. That's a Pepper Thing! And over to Becca, who's whispering affirmations to her can.
1: You're sweet. 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
0: She swears it makes it taste better. 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It's a Pepper Thing!

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0: 10-4.
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0: 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I don't see anybody camping in code 16.
1: So far.

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1: Copy, prior response to the 4 points in the lobby. For a 50-year-old male, the police say he is having a heart attack. He is sweating and has heartburn. He is in the lobby.

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Bridge 11 will be establishing 4 Points Command.

0: City 29.
1: Go ahead.
0: Just a concerned citizen spotted a bear on the ferry. 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

0: 9135. 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
1: Denver.
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0: Egan inbound, just before hospital intersection on Lima, Golf Uniform 852.
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1: 10-4. Is he still in Bravo, or do you make his way to his close to Alpha?
0: He's inbound at the hospital, so right on the cusp of being between the two.
1: 10-4. City, 10-9. I can be in route to him.
0: 10-4, 229.

0: 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Can we confirm the plate?
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0: Name a golf uniform, 825.
1: Well, that's different than what I put in there. A 2015 Mercedes to Carina Obey.

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0: 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Can you start a tow? And all four tires are good.
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1: Go ahead.
2: Can you tell Capo Towing that they're going to need a flatbed? It's an all-wheel drive car.

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1: Standby.
2: Two nine, 7812, 7812.
0: Simple, thank you.

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1: Go ahead.
0: Fireworks at Sandy Beach, one near the ice rink, one at Sandy Beach, going on for about a half hour.

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1: 34. I'll be around.
0: 10-4, described as an IMA, long dark hair, white shirt, dark color pants or shorts, and was holding a coat of some sort.

0: 09, go ahead.
1: Yeah, with the Kim from the Sandy Beach. Pretty close to the parking lot.
2: Copy, you're out with people on the beach near the parking lot.
1: 10-4.

0: City 209.
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0: 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Whoever was here left it going and left the area. They were the ones doing fireworks as well.
1: Ten four.

0: 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You're still 219, right?
1: Affirmative.
0: We have 208. If she wants her phone and wallet or purse thing.
1: Ask her if she wants those items.
0: Yes, of course.
2: 229, she's right. That is affirmative. She does want those items, but she did not give us permission to go in the car.
0: Oh, all right. Well, then I'm just going to leave them in here.

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1: Copy.
2: City 135, any area?
1: Denver 135.

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0: 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I'll be on 9th Street on foot.
1: Of course.

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1: So, I see him, but he's at the very end, close to the Juno Hotel and the Wells Fargo, right there at the corner.
0: Copy. Go ahead.
2: Put out the fire. Code 16.
0: 10-4, are you going to head to 135?

0: 09 with your son.
1: Good.
0: 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I haven't made contact with him yet. Looks like he's in between two buildings. Throwing his arms around, but he looks like he's having a time.

0: see my lights.
1: 34, yeah. 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

0: Johnson clearly is on something right now, but able to care for himself and he's so sensitive.
1: I think I copied. He's on something, be able to care for himself, and he's code 10, and you're back in service?
0: Not yet. I'm working back to my car, but yes, sir, put you back in service.
1: Copy.

0: 29 10 8. City 29, I'll be out with a vehicle well parked with the driver's passed out behind the wheel.
1: Copy.
0: Step by for flavoring. With him. City 29, Juliet, Bravo, Foxtrot, 887.
1: Copy.
2: I think I cut him off, but I'll be out with you as well.

0: Treasure Night City.
1: Go ahead, Petula.
0: The last time we contacted that vehicle, or one of the last times, it was associated with Henry Johnson.

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1: Go ahead.
2: City, 229.
0: 335.
1: One at a time, please. 209, go ahead.
0: 7754335.
1: Spain, who's been the driver the last several times, is clear valid corrective lenses. 229, go ahead.
2: I'll be giving a courtesy transport to the passenger to JDHS, Starry Mod 0.

0: City 29.
1: Go ahead.
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1: Before.

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1: Go ahead.
0: Roger, JDHS, and mileage 2.5.
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0: 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Thanks very much. 86.7, break. 239-23, would you mind helping me there?
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0: 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You're kind of low volume and staticky, but go ahead.
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0: Betsy Wheaton?
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0: We'll be Egan inbound just past Glacier Access on Kilo Juliet Zulu 206.

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0: Halverson, Born 89, clear, valid.
1: Edward.

0: City time.
1: Go ahead.
0: I'll be out with a vehicle, Egan outbound, by the Winnipeg Bridge.
1: Say Egan outbound in Lemon Creek?
0: By the Lemon Creek Bridge, Lima, Alpha, November 894.
1: Have fun.

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0: At the Glory Hall behind their back fence for a trespass camp issue, staff is requesting assistance serving a trespass letter. They believe it's Jillian Deloff that's there. Glory Hall behind the back fence.
1: Temple. Two, one, three, copies.
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2: Taking inbound Whittier across from K2 for a welfare check. Single report of a female who is sitting alone in a vacant lot, and when complainant asked her if she was okay or needed help, she waved him away and said, move along. He says her shorts are not fully up. She's sitting on the ground.
1: 10-4. City today, copy. I've been right.

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0: There's crews getting evergreened out there by the guardhouse.
1: Yeah, he's right directly behind the guardhouse.
0: He got served a trespass letter from the airport on the 29th.
2: 214.
1: Good.
2: Are you clear to copy?
1: Yes.
2: There's just advisements that he carries multiple knives in his vehicle and on his person, and also that he's known to carry illegal drugs on his person and can slip cuffs in the front. NCIC does not seem to be working right now, so I don't know of any warrants.
1: That worked.
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0: 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I'll be there in about a minute and a half. I got a letter from the airport.
2: Control, medic 3. Go ahead. Medic 3 is arriving at BRH.

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0: She is okay. She doesn't need any of our help. She's able to care for herself. It's more of a 1096 break. 38, open in service.
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0: 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That was my last one.
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Can you call dispatch?

0: 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I'm going to type some notes.
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1: Okay.

0: 314 City. Well, for a check on Glacier Highway between Craig and Tamarack, Capital Transit advised one of their drivers saw a person down on the sidewalk, brown pants, red shirt, unknown further. So what's going on?
1: Apple.

0: 213 City. Area of Egan, possibly outbound at Glacier Highway Access Road, received a 911 call with a recording stating there was a problem and that the person was not responding to their phone. We got no response to voice or TTY prompts, no ability to call it back. It's pinging to Egan near Glacier Highway Access Road.
1: 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I'll be en route to that.

0: 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You can attach me to that camping complaint at the Jersey Bridge. I'll be en route from the substation.
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0: 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Code 16, I'll be en route to the welfare check.
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1: 214, see?
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1: Glory Hall called back and said the people we served a trespass letter on are still there and they would like to press charges. Daniel Peterson is the caller this time.
2: 10-4, you're out.

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0: At several local Daniel Petersons. Will you get his DOB when you get there?
1: Yes.

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1: 10-4.
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0: nuovo sulle giovane.
1: At the drill, at the pool, we have heavy fire coming out of the backside of the pool. 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
0: On scene.
1: Yeah, about 368 complete. We're going to be in the offensive strategy. We're going to be pulling a pre-connect and then a demo and a half for our attack line.
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1: 10-4.

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1: Go ahead.
0: Yeah, we have a couple of stat calls with Medic 1. Reply to the toenail.
1: Yeah, we know about it. They're on your way, sir.

0: Control, Medic 1.
1: Medic 1, go ahead.
0: Is responding.
1: Med 1 en route, center response, Creekside number 12 for a 22-year-old male who says he's losing feeling in his right arm and losing focus in both eyes and also has had some pain issues in non-specific locations and sweaty.
0: Medic 1 copies.

0: Officer and Medic 1 or Medic 3 when available. I have a sick case at Echo 1 Medical Center, the standard response at this time.
1: Medic 10, are you ready for the details?
2: Negative.

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1: Go ahead, 214.
0: Code 1, sight and release for Dolov for criminal trespass.
2: Control, minute 10.
0: Scoob was off the property when I got here. Code 23.
3: Last unit, go ahead.
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2: 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SL1, dizziness, jaw pain.

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0: 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Ethiopian route to Ace Hardware. They've lost some items. Refer to your notes for further, but they will need in-person contact.
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0: 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Medic 1 is transporting 1 to the hospital. 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
0: Mendenhall Loop and Stephen Richards, Mendenhall Loop and Stephen Richards near the bus stop. Subject laying under a blue tarp near a wagon. RP thinks they need a welfare check. They seemed like they could possibly be in distress.
1: Two, 13 copies, Glacier, Schweitzer.

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0: I can't see anything from the roadway. Did she mention, like, which woods it would be in?
1: It was her son that doesn't speak that told her about it. He said it was about 20 feet from the bus stop. There was a blue tarp and a wagon that you can pull that was near the person.
0: 10-4, I'll be on foot then.
1: 10-4.

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Another 1 second, everything.

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0: Want me to attach you to the Sean Drive parking issue?
1: Not yet, please.
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1: I'm trying to get their names now.
2: 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Just let me know and I'll give you the info.

0: City 203, first to check. My name, times two.
1: Go ahead.
0: Thomas Quito and Aaron Hancock.
1: What was Thomas's last name again?
0: Quito. Kilo Echo Tango Oscar.
1: And it was Kieran Hancock?
0: Aaron, Echo Romeo India, November, November.
1: Copy.
0: City 213, I have one more when you're ready.
1: Go ahead.
0: Betsy Wheaton.
2: 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I'll be on scene at Orca Point.
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1: 10-4.
0: We got a secondary call on the subject you're out with, the female that is... I'm sorry, there was a unit walking, talking. Is there, you know, traffic? Continuing, the female blonde hair, black sweatshirt, they have a small brown dog with a pink leash. A caller called to complain that she was hanging the dog by the leash. She was walking around with the dog off its feet, carrying it with the leash and collar. It's from, the caller was from DOT. He wanted to make a complaint.
1: 10-4. It's like a harness, and the dog seems pretty comfortable with it. Code 4.
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0: Code 12, comments in CAD, and I called CAD back in service.
1: Copy.
0: One, two, five, city.
1: I have a harassment at the Federal Building post office. It's two employees. One made threats against each other, and the caller who reported it then claimed management wouldn't do anything about it. Both are still on scene.
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1: 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Right, go ahead.
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1: When you get a chance later, can you call him with the information on the guns?
0: Copy, 228.

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0: 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We're going to drink to get a heavy fire showing. 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

0: 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Are you Drake Command?
1: Go ahead.
0: 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We're going to be setting up a blitz fire.
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0: 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I am outside. 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
0: 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The phone number is no good.
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1: Good.
0: Yeah, bound, just past Vanderbilt, Lima, Mike Tango, 673.
1: Temper. City, traffic 217, 10-8. Edge 11, Med 1, Med 10, this is a drill. 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
1: Go ahead.
0: Joe Van Mac 1 and Mac 10 are arriving on scene at Zero Douglas High School at the end here. We do have heavy pretend fire showing from the auxiliary side. It looks like it's coming from the parking garage. We're going to be establishing our own water supply. Medic 1 is going to help with the hydrant. Mac 10 is going to be our on deck team. We're going to be in the defensive strategy, and Engine 11 is going to become JD Command. Stand by for a follow.
1: Copy.
2: David Hensley is going to be Class D corrective once he's clear valid. The vehicle is registered to him. It expires in September. It's clear.
0: Good morning.
1: City traffic 217, JPD.
2: Copy.

0: 31, I didn't. Hello. Does he have an app number that's different? No, so can I get this?
1: It's the same.
0: Repeat.

0: 119.3. Just looking at this guy's license, it's a little ambiguous with the new apps, and he is quite possibly, I mean, he's probably clear. It's possible that the D is voluntary surrender, but that's probably referring to an older CDL status.
1: Divorce. The physical copy says it expires in 29, so given what I see, it's probably the case of different license plates.
0: Copy. Thank you.

0: 3. Good. Medic 3 is back in service. Number.
1: Steady PO3.
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0: Can you show us out at 8477 Thunder Mountain Road, trailer 54?
1: What was that trailer unit number again?
0: Trailer 5454.
1: Copy.

0: 2, unfortunately.
1: Egan, inbound, McNuggets, go ahead.
0: I have a disturbance at Last Frontier Apartment 56. There is a teenager at that apartment who is upset and who is apparently yelling out the window. Everyone in this neighborhood is getting shot. There's further in the notes a caller, but like a phone call. She's a property manager.
1: Tedworth, and wrap.
0: Jim.
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0: 81A, Carl.
1: Reading the notes there, does the complainant just want a phone call or a response person?
0: She definitely wants a phone call. She was concerned about the situation. There was no history with weapons, but there was history of them being violent, so she didn't really know what they would do.
1: Tabor from 8th Street.
0: Copy.
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0: Nobody came to the door, and I didn't hear anything, so I'm going to call the complainant.
1: 24. Is 18 on? 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
0: Can you just check the note of that call? I left you a note.
1: Okay.
2: Austin, the kid's right here. We want to talk to him.
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0: 51 any attempts there?
1: Good.
0: It's RMS number 877 for David Arthur. I'll be at 8528 Rainbow Row.
1: 10-4.
0: 198-119. Good. Now, if you're familiar with him, you might have another unit, but you're, he gets pretty hostile at times. Copy.
2: City 23, I copy 188. 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
1: 10-4.
0: City 119, 1027, 1029, Alaska. Cross. Alaska 75, 56, 397, leak.

119. Vehicle's a 2008 Ford F-150 registered to Lenore Lee. Expires in 27 clear. Her license is Class D. Corrective lens is clear valid. Divor. And is that from the same or different? Epson is different. I'll put it in the notes. Divor, thank you.

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1: 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It's going to be standard response for an elderly female. She fell off of her walker in front of 944 Allen at housing first, complaining of knee pain and hit her head. She's alert and conscious.
2: City PO 3.
0: 31, copy. Copy, medic 3. You guys got that?
2: Can you show us clear of that last address?
0: Copy that. You guys seem clear. Copy that. Control, engine 31 is going to stand down. Medic 3 is going to take that call.

0: 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The Star Princess for a Metrans.
1: Control Medic 1.
0: It's going to be at the AS Doc, the Star Princess, 84-year-old male, CHF and COPD exacerbation with syncope, requesting O2 and BiPAP.

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31, 10, 2755. 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Alaska 8038467 Morales. Break. And if he has an absence, to break, you put that in that narrative.

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1: 1-9-3.
0: Andre Morales is going to be Class D, clear valid. Reference the plates. It expired in 2020, and it is not permanent registration. We have a note in RMS saying that as of 2024, it was a transfer pending to Devin Walter Hammonds. I'm not sure if that's still accurate.
1: I do have a copy of the registration expiring December 2025. Mr. Tim.
0: Copy. I'll run the VIN and absent and see if it comes up.
1: Devon, that's Julie X-ray Tango 878.
0: That's affirmative. Running it by the plate, it shows registered to a Schroth and that it expired in 2020.
1: Devon, and just, I do have, it's a Volvo S90 that I have in front of me.

0: Taking outbound Norway Point traffic hazard, single report that someone dropped a large rock in the roadway. Outbound Norway Point.
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0: 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I'll be en route to the area behind the Glory Hall with airport staff for removal of that tent.
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0: Control, what care is one? There appears to be a road, to bring on the road at the Ox Bay roundabout.
1: 2-7.
2: Ten 4 2 2 7.

0: as one control, like, what? How large is this debris?
1: It appears to be a package, a box.
0: How large?
2: Yeah.
1: Maybe 2x2 and maybe 4 or 5 inches tall.
3: Bay roundabout traffic hazard care says there's a small box in the roadway.
4: Timber, I'm actually going to be out with one on Barclays.
3: Timber.
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0: 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I'm on scene.
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1: 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I'll be heading to another one. I'll advise when I get there. 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

10-4 City. Glacier at Davis, there is an IMA short-haired dark sweater and a neon hoodie who's apparently kicking his dog. It's a black and white dog. If you could maybe ID him, we could call animal control.

0: orange and leathers are fine.
1: It's going to be approximately the 5700 block on North Douglas Highway. The RPO is calling from Egan Drive, saying it was directly across from DIPAC for a large column of black smoke. This is about the 100 block I could find for that. 5700 block, North Douglas.

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0: 2283. In the area of Imagination Station for a disturbance, staff at Imagination Station says a male is walking down the street yelling that he can take people if he wants to and that he lives here, causing some concerns for safety, not making any direct threats. Described as 30s IMA, dark hair, mustache, a dark colored shirt, possibly dark red. He has walked down towards South Franklin now, has passed Ferryway.
1: Okay.
0: Thank you.

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0: 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I'm going to attach you to another call. 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
1: Okay, and I'll just forward this call to the reporting officer.
0: 10-4.
1: 214-19.
0: Good.
2: There is a guy in a lawn chair sitting on that strip of grass.
0: Yeah, I talked to him. That's definitely not him.
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2: 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We are drop off only.
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1: Different.
0: TO 8 and I are 10-7 back at pretrial.
1: Pepper. TO 3 City.
0: Go ahead.
1: Was TO 4 with y'all or separate?
0: TO 4 was not with us.
1: Copy.
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1: 119, I'm fine, Rick. Reference call for service 673. I think we got an email saying there was somebody doing door-to-door and came by to identify this as us. If it's related or not.
0: We did get an email. It does appear to be related. I told her I would make sure someone knows so that maybe they could reach out to him and tell him to not claim an affiliation with us and not use those tactics because it sounds like he was pretty aggressive. I do still have that email pulled up. Do you want me to forward it back to you so you have his phone number if you want to reach out?
1: Sure. I'm 1090.
0: Denver.
1: 119, 214. Good. I can drive over there and talk to him. If he's in the area, sounds like it's a cold complaint from a little while ago. 10-4, city 214 en route.
0: Temper.

0: 2014. She said he was wearing a large black rain jacket when he was at her house. In case that helps, I'll forward you the email that has his photo on it, too.
1: That works. Thank you.

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1: Copy, units in Mount Echo Park for drill. 4A fire in Echo Park, question.
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0: 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We have a pretend structured fire at the bathrooms of Crow Park. We're going to be in the offensive strategy. We're going to be pulling a disconnect. Engine 11 is going to be Crow Park today. Standby for further.
1: Got the units on scene. Pretend structured fire.

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1: Command, go ahead.
0: So my 360 is complete. 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I'm going to have Medic 10 assist with the hydrant.
1: Copy. 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
0: Do you like me to take command from here?
1: Yes, please. I'm in here as Team 1 with Medic 1. We have a pre-connect. We're putting water in the fire, but I don't think we're keeping up with it. I think we're going to have to pour 2.5 to get some more water going.
0: I understand you're going to pour 2.5 to get ahead of the fire. I'll take command from here.
1: Team 1 copies. I'll have, if we can get Medic 10 to pull 100 feet of 2.5.

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1: Go ahead with your status change.
0: We have Fred on this 2.5 also throwing one on the fire. 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
1: Now you're going to back out and do defensive with a deck gun.

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1: Copy. A successful knockdown, you're going to shut down some lines.

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0: 386 Village Street at the Villages. Nakaya is advising that William Cornell has her speaker and is refusing to return it to her. She would like an assistance getting it back or a phone call advising her on what she can do.
1: 10-4, I will call.
0: 10-4.

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Jenny, you're doing. Go ahead. Yeah, that's all. 10-4, 2-2-8.